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9: Another clear and cool night tonight as we drop down to 50 degrees. Calm winds across the area. On Thursday, mostly sunny and pleasant, getting outside, high near 79. Friday, mostly sunny and seasonal, high 81. 85 for Saturday with a chance of storms late. On 9 Storm Track, meteorologist Jackson Garlock.
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6: Another clear and cool night tonight as we drop down to 50 degrees. Calm winds across the area. On Thursday, mostly sunny and pleasant. Getting outside, high near 79. Friday, mostly sunny and seasonal, high 81. 85 for Saturday with a chance of storms late. On 9 Storm Track, meteorologist Jackson Garlock.
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day, Potts Farm was a place to go. 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I'm tired of talking, man. Y'all ain't listening. Them old dirt

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4: It's your forecast on 101.9 WDEZ.
10: Another clear and cool night tonight as we drop down to 50 degrees. Calm winds across the area. On Thursday, mostly sunny and pleasant. Getting outside, high near 79. Friday, mostly sunny and seasonal, high 81. 85 for Saturday with a chance of storms late. On 9 Storm Track, meteorologist Jackson Garlock.
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6: Another clear and cool night tonight as we drop down to 50 degrees. Calm winds across the area. On Thursday, mostly sunny and pleasant, getting outside, high near 79. Friday, mostly sunny and seasonal, high 81. 85 for Saturday with a chance of storms late. On 9 Storm Track, meteorologist Jackson Garlock.
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8: Another clear and cool night tonight as we drop down to 50 degrees. Calm winds across the area. On Thursday, mostly sunny and pleasant, getting outside, high near 79. Friday, mostly sunny and seasonal, high 81. 85 for Saturday with a chance of storms late. On 9 Storm Track, meteorologist Jackson Garlock.
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0: The Wisconsin Valley Fair is back, and we're kicking things off with a bang. 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
2: Another clear and cool night tonight as we drop down to 50 degrees. Calm winds across the area. On Thursday, mostly sunny and pleasant. Getting outside, high near 79. Friday, mostly sunny and seasonal, high 81. 85 for Saturday with a chance of storms late. On 9 Storm Track, meteorologist Jackson Garlock.
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9: Another clear and cool night tonight as we drop down to 50 degrees. Calm winds across the area. On Thursday, mostly sunny and pleasant. Getting outside, high near 79. Friday, mostly sunny and seasonal, high 81. 85 for Saturday with a chance of storms late. On 9 Storm Track, meteorologist Jackson Garlock.
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13: Another clear and cool night tonight as we drop down to 50 degrees. Calm winds across the area. On Thursday, mostly sunny and pleasant, getting outside, high near 79. Friday, mostly sunny and seasonal, high 81. 85 for Saturday with a chance of storms late. On 9 Storm Track, meteorologist Jackson Garlock.
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8: Another clear and cool night tonight as we drop down to 50 degrees. Calm winds across the area. On Thursday, mostly sunny and pleasant. Getting outside, high near 79. Friday, mostly sunny and seasonal, high 81. 85 for Saturday with a chance of storms late. On 9 Storm Track, meteorologist Jackson Garlock.
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0: The Wisconsin Valley Fair is back, and we're kicking things off with a bang. 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
5: Dry weather once again for this Thursday. We'll have plenty of sunshine and high temperatures in the upper 70s. Tonight, some scattered high clouds, otherwise comfortable, low down to 57. Tomorrow, mostly sunny and a little warmer, a high of 82. Then a small chance for some thunderstorms late Friday night into Saturday. I'm 9 News meteorologist Justin Lowe.
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9: Dry weather once again for this Thursday. We'll have plenty of sunshine and high temperatures in the upper 70s. Tonight, some scattered high clouds, otherwise comfortable, low down to 57. Tomorrow, mostly sunny and a little warmer, a high of 82. Then a small chance for some thunderstorms late Friday night into Saturday. I'm 9 News meteorologist Justin Lowe.
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2: 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Dr. Megan Roberts is a seasoned agricultural economist at Compere Financial, and she was on the Dairy Stream podcast brought to you by The Voice of Milk, sharing some of the key market trends we're seeing right now in the dairy industry, specifically talking about component shift and beef on dairy. One of the items she talked about was the cost of purchasing versus raising a replacement heifer versus a crossbred calf.
3: That is a question that really comes down to the individual farm and what their financial and expansion goals are. Are they in a place where they are perhaps expanding their herd? Well, that quick cash of a day old crossbred is maybe on a cash perspective going to be more, but on a value perspective, that value of the replacement heifer is probably a bigger value in that longer term analysis. And so it does really come down to what are those farm goals and having those questions, perhaps with your lender, perhaps with your credit officer at your lender, and trying to evaluate that. It is a conversation that we've had for certain at Compere, is where is that trigger point? And it is difficult to put a specific value on it, but we are to a place in time where I think dairy producers really need to be asking that question about, do they have an appropriate number of replacement heifers coming into their herd to be able to be where they want to for their own herd goals.
2: 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She's a seasoned agricultural economist at Compere Financial, and she was on the Dairy Stream podcast brought to you by The Voice of Milk. 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I'm Joanna Guza.
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8: In the weather for today, plenty of blue skies. It'll be very nice with a high of 79. Tonight, passing clouds, otherwise comfortable, low down to 57. For tomorrow, plenty of sunshine. Once again, it'll be a little bit warmer, high 82. That's the WDEZ forecast. I'm 9 News meteorologist Justin Lowe.
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0: Bailey Zimmerman, that's Chevy Silverado on 101.9 WDEZ. Good morning, Brian and Michaela.
1: Good morning.
0: Can I be the first to say it? It's Thursday.
1: Whoa! It is. Your dreams are coming true.
0: I know. I feel like it was just yesterday when I was saying it was Thursday. But now it actually
1: sure
0: is.
1: Was.
0: It's like a manifested Thursday.
1: I love that for you.
0: Wow.
1: Yeah.
0: I feel very powerful now.
1: I know, right?
0: I was talking about Thursday all day yesterday, and here it is.
1: Holy man. I'm so happy for you.
0: You know what else I was talking about all day yesterday?
1: What?
0: Fall. Okay, I'm not gonna dwell on this, but Carrie went out to dinner with one of her really good friends, and her friend bought her a pumpkin spice candle. What? Like, seriously?
1: I mean, seriously. As much as I don't like fall, I am proud of you for manifesting. Good job.
0: I know. So
1: not that I don't like fall. I just don't like fall before it's fall.
0: Apparently, whatever we talk about today is going to happen tomorrow.
1: Be careful what you wish for.
0: I would like a day off. I would like just time. It's been a long week. Today feels like a Friday. Since yesterday felt like a Thursday, I would like a day off.
1: Okay.
0: That's what I'm going to manifest here.
1: He's going to call in sick tomorrow. Watch.
0: Maybe. There'll be a chance on that. We'll see. Yeah. Wow. I feel very powerful right now.
1: Yeah.
0: And your summer's coming back this weekend as well.
1: It is. See, we both get our things.
0: Sunny, 80 today, 82 tomorrow.
1: Wow.
0: Oh, wow. I'm assuming this is a typo.
1: Uh-oh.
0: Our forecast from Justin Lowe. Tomorrow night, the low is 564. It's going to get hot.
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0: All right, so by no means am I skipping over fall heading into December, but I've got a question for you, legit question.
1: Okay.
0: Is it too early to add something to my Christmas wish list?
1: No, because actually that I do all year.
0: Okay.
1: Yeah. All right. I mean, there's nothing wrong with that because it's hard to come up with everything you want right before Christmas.
0: Well,
1: you might as well just add it all year long.
0: Let me tell you, you might want to add this to your wish list right now.
1: What
0: because
1: is it?
0: It officially goes on sale in 1 day, 2 hours, 44 minutes, and 26 seconds.
1: Oh, boy.
0: And it's going to sell out fast. I'm guaranteeing this is going to sell out fast.
1: What is it?
0: For only $25, you can buy Fireball sneakers.
1: Like the whiskey?
0: Like the whiskey, the cinnamon whiskey Fireball. Yeah. They've got limited edition sneakers. And get this, they're not just cool looking with like the red and they've got like fire all over it. They're high tops. It says Fireball on it, right?
1: I'm looking at, okay, yep, I see you.
0: It's got a resealable 200 milliliter pouch, which holds up to about 4 shots of Fireball that you stuff right into the tongue of your sneakers.
1: Oh my gosh.
0: Right?
1: Oh yeah, there's like a little zipper in the tongue there.
0: Right?
1: Oh my gosh, that is so funny. They're pretty cool looking, I'm not going to lie.
0: Yeah.
1: They're pretty fly.
0: So here's the problem with this, is there's only going to be 50 of these available.
1: Oh.
0: $25 a piece.
1: Mm-hmm.
0: So basically when you get in it, you get into an entry for a chance to buy one of these. All right.
1: Mm-hmm.
0: And then 50 winners will be randomly selected.
1: Are you gonna try to?
0: I just may. So they
1: like,
0: go
1: Merry
0: on
1: Christmas
0: sale
1: to me.
0: 9 a.m. our time tomorrow.
1: Yeah.
0: These go on sale.
1: Okay.
0: However, the flask itself is available nationwide. You can buy the flask right now. Just hope you get the shoes. Or maybe get your own high tops and cut a little hole in the tongue and then just ram it in there because it fits inside the.
1: just ram it right in there.
0: Correct. Exactly. So there you go. Fireballsneaks.com is the website. And this is going to be the must have for Christmas. I'm telling you right now. I'm officially adding it to my list as we speak.
1: All right. Why not? It's not too early to add things to your Christmas list.
0: Then you get the shoes, then it's time to get to drinking.
1: That's right.
0: Zach John King, WDEZ. Nah,

0: It's Riley Green and Change My Mind on 101.9 WDEZ. Brian and Michaela, good morning.
1: Good morning. Oh, God.
0: We're starting things off early this morning.
1: Sure are.
0: Today's National Vanilla Ice Cream Day. Did you know that?
1: I did know that.
0: We're celebrating the great vanilla ice cream.
1: Yeah.
0: So I've got a ya or nah quiz for you. Three questions. You got to get two out of three right.
1: Okay.
0: Are you ready?
1: Yes.
0: Ya or nah, Thomas Jefferson wrote the first recorded recipe for vanilla ice cream in America.
1: Nah.
0: That's a ya.
1: Thomas Jefferson, really?
0: He brought the recipe back from France in the 1780s. His handwritten version is preserved in the Library of Congress today.
1: Oh, wow. I would have never guessed that. Okay.
0: Right? Well, okay. So you got the next two right. You ready?
1: Oh, gosh. Okay.
0: Ya or nah, vanilla ice cream naturally glows pale blue under black light.
1: Nah.
0: Nah! You're right. It doesn't glow. So there you go.
1: Okay.
0: The vanilla itself isn't glowing blue or anything like that, so you don't have to worry about that. All right. This is it. Ya or nah.
1: Okay.
0: Professional ice cream tasters use 24-karat gold-plated spoons so they don't taste the metal. Professional ice cream tasters. 24-karat gold spoons. Ya or nah?
1: Nah.
0: Sorry. Dang, you're a loser.
2: That was easy.
1: Apparently it wasn't because I'm a loser.
0: Gold is non-reactive, so it leaves zero metallic aftertaste, allowing official tasters to get the untainted simple sample. There you go.
1: They're kind of...
0: Now you know everything you ever needed to know about ice cream. Vanilla ice cream, that is. Enjoy.
1: They're kind of sissy.
0: They're sissy?
1: Yeah.
0: Well, you're a loser, so how does that work?
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7: Here's what's trending at WDEZ. The Wisconsin Department of Natural Resources is offering up to $75,000 in grants to help reverse a decline in the state's hunting population. These Hunter R3 program funds aim to recruit new hunters and re-engage experienced ones by eliminating barriers like equipment costs and lack of access. Interested organizations have until September 15th to apply for these grants through the DNR website. The Heart Association reports that consuming up to 4 to 5 cups of black coffee is considered safe and may lower your risk of heart disease and type 2 diabetes. However, this benefit applies strictly to black coffee, not sugar-sweetened lattes or drinks mixed with dairy. Keep in mind that this guidance is specifically for coffee, not other caffeinated beverages. Outdoor enthusiasts are gearing up for the annual Wausau Trail Run taking place at the beautiful 9 Mile County Forest. The Friday evening event will feature 5K, 10K, and 20K courses that run into dusk, complete with headlamps and scenic forest paths. Finishers will enjoy live music, a welcome gathering in the main expo area, and community celebration under the stars. Special kids races are scheduled for Saturday to make it a full weekend of outdoor trail activities.
8: Sunny and pleasant today, 79 for your high, a few passing clouds and comfortable tonight, 57. Then tomorrow, mostly sunny, bit warmer with a high 82. Right now, it's 49 with Jordan Davis and Luke Bryan. Here's By Dirt.
9: A few days before he turned 80, he was sitting out back in a rocker. He said, "What you been up to lately?"

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1: 6:35. Good morning. Thank you so much for listening on this thirsty Thursday.
2: This thirsty Thursday. What do you got in your cup, Brian?
1: Nothing.
2: Where's your coffee?
1: Look, it's absolutely empty.
2: Your Santa mug.
1: I know. My Santa size mug is empty.
2: Well, we got to fix that.
1: But the coffee's done, right?
2: It is.
1: Are you drinking coffee?
2: I am.
1: You got coffee ready, and I'm sitting over. I've been working so hard this morning.
2: You made the coffee. You've been working hard.
1: I bet.
2: Why do you not have coffee?
1: Just stressing so hard, working all this hard work that we do here on the morning show.
2: I'm eating a Shrek cupcake.
1: You're eating a cupcake and drinking coffee?
2: Yeah.
1: You feel bad for me? I'm just sitting over here with just me and my empty coffee cup. Here.
2: I do kind of feel bad.
1: I do have water, though.
2: Oh, okay.
1: So you didn't enjoy your cupcake and enjoy your coffee over there. I'm just going to drink some water.
2: Oh, well, go get some coffee. Would you like me to give you some coffee?
1: No, that's right. I'll go get my own. Thank you, though.
2: Okay.
1: I appreciate it.
2: Yeah.
1: I appreciate the gesture. After I had to basically beg for it, but whatever.
2: What?
1: That's cool.
2: No.
1: Coffee break.
0: Your morning just got a lot more fun.
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10: In the weather for today, plenty of blue skies. It'll be very nice with a high of 79. Tonight, passing clouds, otherwise comfortable, low down to 57. For tomorrow, plenty of sunshine. Once again, it'll be a little bit warmer, high 82. That's the WDEZ forecast. I'm 9 News meteorologist Justin Lowe.
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0: 101.9 WDEZ. That is John Morgan and Kid Myself. Good morning. It's time to celebrate some birthdays on this Thursday, July 23rd.
1: Oh, yes. Very happy birthday to... Actually, there's no birthdays.
0: What?
1: There's no birthdays.
0: I thought you said there was birthdays.
1: There were a highlighted birthday, but I guess now it's not. That's a different thing.
0: What?
1: Yeah.
0: So we got no birthdays to celebrate?
1: I'm double, triple, quadruple checking, and it looks like nobody was born on July 23rd today.
0: Nobody was born. All right.
1: Well, not a single soul was born today.
0: If you know somebody who's celebrating a birthday, tell them to sign up for the birthday club because we want to celebrate with them and give them a chance.
1: Yeah.
0: At winning a $20 gift card to Marathon Feed retail store.
1: It goes from the 22nd to the 24th.
0: What is happening there?
1: I think we hit a glitch in the matrix.
0: Well, Keith Bronk, he's got a birthday today. He's not signed up for the birthday club.
1: Who?
0: Keith Bronk.
1: Keith.
0: Dave Stenklift. Why aren't you guys signed up for the birthday club?
1: Come on. You could win a $20
0: Wayne
1: gift card.
0: Wayne Schultz has a birthday today, too. So happy birthday, y'all. Got a girl from the

0: If you recently got your electric bill and you're like, what is happening here? Man, why is it so expensive, right?
1: Mm-hmm.
0: Ours actually just went up. We do the budget billing.
1: Oh, yeah, where they take the average?
0: They take the average.
1: Oh, yeah.
0: Well, it's been 6 months and our average just went up. I'm like, dang it.
1: Dang it.
0: So there's some things that are driving up your energy bill that a lot of people don't even think about. All right? These mm-hmm. are the top things, like streaming boxes, cable boxes, DVRs, all that. So gaming consoles. Anything that streams is constantly sucking energy. So when you're away, you should unplug them or turn the power strip off so you're not sucking that energy.
1: Oh.
0: Those are some things. Phone chargers as well. If you leave your phone chargers plugged in all the time.
1: Yeah.
0: One charger really doesn't make a huge difference. But when you got three or four of them throughout the house, that really starts to add up.
1: Okay.
0: Old refrigerators, they suck a ton of energy. They say you might want to upgrade to one of the newer energy efficient models. Mm. It can reduce the consumption of electricity.
1: Okay.
0: Office stuff. If you got at home office, your computers, printers, all that stuff that's plugged in all the time.
1: Yeah.
0: Sucking energy.
1: Oh, those energy suckers.
0: I know. You just don't think of all the energy suckers around the house, right?
1: Right.
0: The other thing that a lot of people don't realize is the smart speakers, the security cameras, routers, boosters, the smart thermostats, all of your smart gadgets at home. Your Alexas, all that stuff, sucking energy.
1: Why does that make me cringe a little bit to talk about everybody's smart everything? Like that kind of, to think about that and to think of all the energy being sucked into that, like that just kind of makes me want to build a little cabin in the woods and live off the land.
0: You wouldn't survive more than 7 hours out in the woods living off the land.
1: Why do you say that?
0: Because you wouldn't.
1: Why not?
0: Do you go to the bathroom outside?
1: No, but I would.
0: Okay.
1: If I had to.
0: Okay. Do you hunt, fish? And love every day?
1: I see what you did there.
0: Thanks.
1: No.
0: You couldn't live off the land.
1: I wouldn't need to hunt for 7 hours. You said 7 hours.
0: No, but you could not survive in the woods.
1: I just pack a sandwich.
0: How long do you think you could literally survive in the woods?
1: I mean, well, I'm not saying that I would just...
0: You've never even camped in the woods.
1: No. I think you misunderstood me, Mr. Scott.
0: Okay, then explain.
1: Okay, so,
0: I got time. Go ahead.
1: No, like, I just want to build it, like, live off-grid is what I'm saying.
0: You wouldn't survive off-grid.
1: I could go, like, I could still go to the store.
0: You couldn't even go without social media.
1: Yes, I could.
0: No, you could.
1: Yes, I could. If my job didn't require it, I probably wouldn't have social media. No, I'm serious.
0: No, that, no. Bull. I call bull. No, you could.
1: No, I would like to. I would like to try.
0: There's a difference between liking to and actually wanting to. You could not live off the. You could not live unplugged.
1: I could. I could totally live unplugged.
0: No, you couldn't.
1: Yes, I could. What do I need?
0: I could live unplugged longer than you could live unplugged.
1: Oh, I doubt that. I doubt that. That's a challenge.
0: Seriously?
1: Yeah.
0: All right, let's challenge right now. Let's see who can go the longest. We're not talking work now, right?
1: Okay. Let's see besides work. Besides
0: work. Okay. Let's see who can go the longest without posting anything on social media.
1: Okay.
0: Between you and I. Okay. On our personal pages.
1: Okay.
0: Seriously?
1: Starting now.
0: Seriously? You're gonna do this.
1: Yeah.
0: We're gonna do a competition to see who can go the longest without posting anything.
1: Okay.
0: On our personal pages.
1: Okay.
0: Seriously?
1: What happens to the loser or what happens to the winner?
0: I don't know. What are we going to bet on this? So, what should we bet on this? 715-842-1019. We're going to see who can go the longest on our personal social media pages without posting something. All right.
1: Taylor and Meryl says no scrolling either.
0: Well, that we can't monitor that.
1: Yeah.
0: So we got to get the rules out without posting anything on our personal Facebook page. We'll just stick with Facebook. All right.
1: Mm-hmm.
0: Do you use anything else? I think my
1: honestly not really.
0: My Insta's hooked up to my Facebook, so I think you share some stuff.
1: I rarely even go on Instagram.
0: Okay. So who can go the longest without posting anything? What should we bet?
1: Brooke says I now need to add Brian Scott to my Facebook so I can check.
0: Go ahead, Brooke.
1: The loser would have to pamper the winner for 2 days straight. Well, what does that mean?
0: Yeah, exactly. No, we can't. No, we got to come up with something good.
1: Yeah.
0: All right. 715-842-1019. Come up with some ideas on what we could bet on this. Brooke, go ahead. It's Brian Scott, Bryan Scott. I'll friend you because we can friend people, right?
1: Yeah.
0: It's just posting anything. And you can't, and we need the rest of you to like monitor this because you can't post something and then just hide me from it so I don't see it.
1: Right?
0: I know how you work.
1: What?
0: I know.
1: What are you talking about?
0: I know.
1: What are you talking about?
0: All right. All right. So we're going to figure out what we're going to bet on this. We're going to, but starting right now.
1: Okay.
0: Right this second. Okay. The first person between us to post anything on our personal social media page.
1: Starting at
0: 6:54
1: a.m.
0: All right. We're recording this right now. So we'll have to figure out what Mikayla's going to have to pay me when she loses this.
1: What?
0: One.
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9: In the weather for today, plenty of blue skies. It'll be very nice with a high of 79. Tonight, passing clouds, otherwise comfortable, low down to 57. For tomorrow, plenty of sunshine once again. It'll be a little bit warmer, high 82. That's the WDEZ forecast. I'm 9 News meteorologist Justin Lowe.
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0: Russell Dickerson. Happened to me on 101.9 WDEZ. Brian and Michaela, good morning.
1: These are intense.
0: I know. I'm getting all these friend requests now. Brooke, Dawn, Janet, we're all friends now.
1: Yeah.
0: They're all...
1: They're spying on you.
0: They're spying on me. All right, so Michaela made the comment just a few minutes ago saying that you want to go live off the grid. You wish you could live off the grid.
1: You know what? Sometimes I do wish I could live off the grid.
0: You'd never be able to give up social media. You're like, oh, I totally could. So now the bet is on. As of what time?
1: It was 6:54, I believe.
0: 6:54 on Thursday morning, July 23rd. We are betting to see who can...
1: What if someone tags you in something?
0: It's fine, as long as you're not posting it.
1: What if
0: as long as you're
1: what
0: not
1: about commenting?
0: You can comment. You just can't post a post.
1: Post a post. Okay.
0: Okay.
1: So whoever like share goes the longest, a meme, post a post, write something.
0: Correct.
1: And that's not including the WDEZ Facebook, right?
0: Yes, correct.
1: Okay.
0: Yeah. Lisa, thank you for the friend request. I guess a quick way to get friend requests. People are making sure we're not going to
1: make sure I don't post
0: that.
1: Anything. Add me on Facebook.
0: So we've got a bet going right now to see who can go the longest without posting a post on our personal social media pages.
1: I love this. Loser has to wear a sign saying I'm addicted to Facebook at the next live event.
0: How about loser has to go out in the public wearing Bears outfits for the Chicago Bears?
1: And Dawn says, just to clarify, Chicago Bears football team gear, not a bear costume.
0: Just to clarify, yes.
1: So not a teddy bear. Okay.
0: Yes.
1: Got it.
0: All right.
1: Jordan says, the loser has to come to work in clown makeup and costume, and the winner gets to post it everywhere.
0: I'd be fine with that.
1: Okay.
0: I'd be fine with that one. What else can we do? What else can we bet? 715-842-1019. We want to know what the loser, first person to post, will have to do.

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0: Got a brand new Matchmakers coming up this morning. That's going to be right around 7:40. Also a chance to win with one song, 1 second, $1,000. And still trying to find out what the bet is going to be for our social media hiatus.
1: So if I post something, anything, I'm a loser. Brian posts something, anything, he's a loser. And we need your help because we need these like patrols.
0: Not trolls, patrols.
1: Patrolls. Yeah, we don't need trolls.
0: We need to figure out what the bet's going to be. Whoever can go the longest without posting something on social media, on our personal pages. Mm-hmm. All right, we had a text that says, the bet should include no comments or scrolling. It's easy to not post. I haven't posted anything in almost a year. Hard part is staying off social media. Well, we have to be able to publicly see.
1: Yeah, we have to like,
0: you know what
1: be
0: I mean?
1: Able to measure it.
0: Yeah.
1: Yeah.
0: Losers should have to wear a banana suit for a live introduction in Hodig next year.
1: I'm not doing that.
0: Yeah. Well, we don't want to wait that long for the payoff either, because by that time, let's be honest,
1: we'll forget about it.
0: We'll forget.

0: Dan and Michaela. They're like your favorite neighbors. She'll talk your ear off and he'll drink all your beer. But you gotta love them. Brian and Michaela, 101.9 WDEZ.
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1: Good morning. So we have a bet going on, but we want to know what the deal is here.
0: What the payoff will be, the payout.
1: Yeah. So whoever posts on their social media first is the loser. And so what does the loser have to do, or what does the winner get? You know, what's the payout?
0: One says put a life-size cutout of the winner in the loser's house for a whole week. That would be creepy.
1: We just get a hold of Trish at ResDog. She has...
0: Correct, exactly.
1: Cardboard cutouts of both of us.
0: Yeah.
1: This one says, I have inflatable baby costumes for my gender reveal video. The loser could be made to wear one live on location somewhere. No cost to you because I already have them. Sweet. Wow.
0: You people are brutal.
1: That is funny.
0: Like, wow. All right, we're going to figure this out. We will figure out what Michaela's going to have to do when she loses.
1: Oh, come on.
0: It's Hardy Now. WDEZ.

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5: Here's what's trending at WDEZ. The Wisconsin Department of Natural Resources is offering up to $75,000 in grants to help reverse a decline in the state's hunting population. These Hunter R3 program funds aim to recruit new hunters and re-engage experienced ones by eliminating barriers like equipment costs and lack of access. Interested organizations have until September 15th to apply for these grants through the DNR website. The Heart Association reports that consuming up to 4 to 5 cups of black coffee is considered safe and may lower your risk for heart disease and type 2 diabetes. However, this benefit applies strictly to black coffee, not sugar-sweetened lattes or drinks mixed with dairy. Keep in mind that this guidance is specifically for coffee, not other caffeinated beverages. Outdoor enthusiasts are gearing up for the annual Wausau Trail Run taking place at the beautiful 9 Mile County Forest. The Friday evening event will feature 5K, 10K, and 20K courses that run into dusk, complete with headlamps and scenic forest paths. Finishers will enjoy live music, a welcome gathering in the main expo area, and community celebration under the stars. Special kids races are scheduled for Saturday to make it a full weekend of outdoor trail activities.
4: Sunny and nice today, 79 for a high, few passing clouds, and comfortable tonight, 57. Right now, it's 55 with Nate Smith, Whiskey on You. We've got a brand new Matchmakers coming up in just a few minutes.

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1: We have Ty on the phone. He recently went out with Sydney, and he would really like to go out with her again.
2: Yeah, I really would. I don't know. We just hit it off so well, and I haven't heard anything since the date. I have no idea why, what happened. I thought it was so much fun.
0: Okay, so tell us about the date. How'd it go?
2: Actually, we planned to meet at like a bar for karaoke in Rapids, and she was like, can my twin sister come with me? So I was like, sure. And we had some drinks, and we all sang, and I got along with her sister. It was just so much fun. I thought it was such a great time.
1: Yeah, that sounds fun. And so, like, now there's nothing? It's just crickets?
2: Yeah, and I have no idea. I mean, I'm at a loss, so I'm just hoping you guys can help me.
0: Okay, wait a second. This is throwing me off here. So you went on a date with her and she brought her twin sister along? That there sounds like nothing good could come from this. Like, you all three of you were just hanging out?
2: Yeah, I mean, we like matched online, so I think maybe she was nervous to just meet a stranger from the internet or whatever, and that's why she brought her sister. I'm not sure, but I got along with, like, I mean, it was super chill. Like, I don't know. I don't understand.
1: Okay. Okay. Well, I, like, that makes sense, you know, especially these days. So why don't we give Sydney a call, all right?
2: That would be awesome. Thanks, guys.
0: You bet. Hold on the line. This could get interesting.
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0: And we're back with Matchmakers, brought to you by ELM Repair and Edgar. We managed to get Sydney on the line after we talked to Ty just a few minutes ago.
1: Sydney, how are you?
2: Hi, Michaela. I'm great. Hi, Brian.
0: Hi, how are you? So we heard you had some fun at karaoke the other night with Ty. Can you tell us about the date?
2: Oh, boy. I had fun. It was a good date, I guess. Ty, he was super fun. Very nice.
1: Okay. Well, I mean, that's good. Have you talked to him since you saw him there?
2: No, I haven't. No, I haven't really reached out.
0: Okay. Sydney, I've got so many questions right now. So is there a reason he didn't reach out? Like, he said you had a good time. You said you had a good time. So what's going on here?
2: So, I mean, honestly, I really did want to go out with him again because I did have a good time. Mm-hmm. I thought he was cute. And that's kind of where I thought it was going until towards the end of the night. I excused myself to use the restroom. And my twin sister was with us on the date because she had her, plans canceled last minute. So she asked to tag along. And so anyway, when I got out of the restroom, I saw Ty flirting with her, pretty overtly. And I heard him get her number. And so I was like, okay, I get it. We're twins. I'm sure he finds her attractive, but I thought that there was something special going on between us. And, the date kind of crash landed with him, asking my sister for a number. So
0: yep, and there it is. See, something sounded crazy to me. I can see where that would be a little off-putting, right?
2: Right. Yes, exactly. So yeah, unfortunately, that's just how the cookie crumbled. And I, while I had a good time, I just don't want to get my heart broken. So I pulled back. Kind of left him on ice.
1: Right. Okay. Well, that makes sense. Actually, how Matchmakers works is Ty is on the other line. He's been listening this whole time. So, Ty, we want to know, so you were trying to get her twin sister's number?
3: I was, and I'm so sorry, Sydney, that, first of all, I had no idea you saw that, but, I was trying to get your sister's number because I wanted to plan a surprise for you the next time I saw you.
2: What?
3: Yeah, I was, going to get you flowers and take you out somewhere you really liked, but I just felt I don't know, it might be lame if I asked you, so I was asking your sister, and I was planning on touching base with her this week just to help me put this together for you if you wanted to see me again.
2: I mean, that sounds, I don't know, it sounds a little odd to me.
3: No, Sydney, I promise you, I really like you, so much so that I wanted to impress you the next time I saw you. Ask Tara about it, because I can even send you the screenshots.
2: Okay, well, I mean, I believe my sister. She tells me everything, but I don't know. I don't really know if you're really just trying to get with her, but I think she would tell me about it. But I guess it makes sense if it was for a surprise for me, because I mean, she didn't mention anything.
0: Oh, wow. So, Sydney, we have to ask.
2: Uh-huh.
0: Is that a yes to a second date with Ty?
2: I mean, I think I'd give a second date a shot with him, because I do really, I did really like him. I was excited about a second date. So I guess this is his chance to, prove to me that he feels the same way.
1: Yay! Well, congrats, Ty. We got you a second date. Don't mess this up.
3: Wow. I am so happy. Thank you guys so much.
0: You bet. Absolutely. We're happy for you, man. Please let us know how date number two goes, all right? Thank you guys so much for coming out on the air this morning.
2: Absolutely. Thanks for having us.
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0: 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We got a match, Michaela.
1: Woo! It's about time, right?
0: Matchmakers are back, and man, it feels good.
1: We're so awesome. Look what we did.
0: Love is in the air.
1: Because without us, they would have had that miscommunication.
0: Correct.
1: We're just, you know, good job.
0: Feels good. I feel like Cupid. I feel like we should just fly around and shoot our little love bow and arrows at people.
1: Yeah. Because we clearly know what we're doing.
0: Exactly. We haven't had a match in how long.
1: I know.
0: It's like, yes, we're the matchmakers. We're back.
1: You're not supposed to say that.
0: Oh, yeah. I mean, we make matches every single week.
1: Yeah, well, people who are subscribed, they know otherwise.
0: Exactly. Yeah, that's true. You can text match to 715-842-1019. We did get a match this week. You can listen to it. And hopefully we'll get an update, find out how their second date goes. But you can check out any of the matchmakers in the past as well by texting match to 715-842-1019.
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0: You know, when it comes to your health, we all want quick results, right? But true wellness is an investment in your cells. I'm Brian Scott talking to Jody from the Tanning Studio Wellness this morning about why consistency is the absolute secret weapon to unlocking the massive benefits of red light therapy and why a few sessions can trigger that perfect aha moment for your body. So, Jody, why do you recommend multiple sessions when it comes to red light therapy?
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11: In the weather for today, plenty of blue skies. It'll be very nice with a high of 79. Tonight, passing clouds, otherwise comfortable, low down to 57. For tomorrow, plenty of sunshine. Once again, it'll be a little bit warmer, high 82. That's the WDEZ forecast. I'm 9 News meteorologist Justin Lowe.
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0: I don't know. I was feeling pretty good about matchmakers, but we're starting to get some responses in that. I don't know. Maybe it wasn't as good of a love story as we feel it was.
1: I thought it was too. Like I legit thought that Ty was being genuine, and he was like, I don't know. I mean, because I feel like, why would he be like, yes, I want to see you again? Why, if he liked the sister, why wouldn't he just be like,
0: he wants to see her so he can see the sister again?
1: Well,
0: oh, no, stop it. I'm not buying into this. You're all full of it. Taylor and Merrill says, Ty, the man with a backup plan, who asks another girl's number while on a first date. Best of luck to them. I guarantee her twin is getting interrogated right now. Oh, I'm sure she called up her sister.
1: Oh, yeah, right. Well, because she said, she goes, my sister would tell me if he was flirting with her. You know?
0: Yeah, exactly.
1: And, you know, so if the sister's not saying anything, then it maybe is an actual surprise.
0: 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We felt good. We had a match, but now people are starting to question whether it really should have been a match or not.
1: I know. I don't like that.
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7: In the weather for today, plenty of blue skies. It'll be very nice with a high of 79. Tonight, passing clouds, otherwise comfortable, low down to 57. For tomorrow, plenty of sunshine. Once again, it'll be a little bit warmer, high 82. That's the WDEZ forecast. I'm 9 News meteorologist Justin Lowe.
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0: look, moving on. I hate how you look just like your twin.
1: Well, I don't have a twin, but our Sydney from Matchmakers today had a twin and or has a twin.
0: So if you missed it, Ty called us up. He's like, dude, we need your help, you guys. I went out. We had a great time. We got Sydney on the phone. She's like, well, when I came back, he was asking my twin sister for her number. Well, Ty's like,
1: because they all went out together.
0: Ty explained it. We both believed him.
1: Yeah.
0: But it sounds like other people are not necessarily believing him after listening back to it. I'm going to have to listen to our podcast and listen back to it as well. You can text MATCH to 715-842-1019.
1: Yeah. Brenda from Stevens Point chimed in. She said, Ty is totally lying. No guy plans an elaborate surprise after one date at a karaoke bar in Rapids. Come on now. Brenda.
0: I don't know.
1: Why not?
0: Yeah, exactly.
1: I mean, it's not necessarily an elaborate surprise. Maybe he just wants to know what kind of flowers she likes.
0: Yeah.
1: Or, you know, like what restaurant she likes. I don't know.
0: Look at Wayne. Look at these texts coming in. Wayne says, sounds like a good cover story came up on the fly once he got caught. Got to respect the effort, though, I guess.
1: Wait,
0: come on, people.
1: Why are we negative Nancy's today?
0: Come on. Have some faith in love, right?
1: Yeah. Oh, my gosh. Another text says, bro tried to get the spare tire just in case the first one went flat. Now he's got to play it off on the radio.
0: Come on.
1: You guys.
0: Wow. Rough crowd this morning.
1: I know.
0: 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We'd love to hear what you think.

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1: What's going on today?
0: You know, we were all excited because we had a match on Matchmakers last hour.
1: Yeah.
0: And now we're thinking that maybe it's not going to work out. I don't know. I hate to. If Tyne Center are listening, please, you guys, let us know what happens because.
1: We got to get an update now.
0: We really want you guys to succeed. We want you to do that second date. And we want you to prove everybody wrong this morning, basically.
1: Yeah, I mean, I didn't really question him. He seemed pretty sincere toward the end there. But I guess, like, I don't know. We weren't there, so it's hard to say.
0: We talked to Ty off air. Actually, we talked to both of them off air a little bit. And they seem like everything's going to be good. I mean, they seem like they'd make a good couple. So You can text MATCH to 715-842-1019. We want to hear what you think of this. Do you think this is a match like we do, or Are you like everybody else thinking that it's not going to work out, not really believing Ty?
1: Justin from Wisconsin Rapids says, I tried that exact same line at the bowling alley back in 08. I like how he puts the year. It did not work for me then, not going to work for Ty now. Come on, Justin, you don't know.
0: Gary, don't care about Ty's cover story. I just want to know what bar in Rapids has good karaoke.
1: Oh, they didn't say.
0: See, there you go.
1: Oh, my God.
0: Who cares about all these Matchmakers crap? I just want to know where I go sing karaoke.
1: Karaoke. Well, what the heck?
0: 715-842-1019. Text MATCH, and then we want to know what you think. Are we the only ones that think this is going to work out?
1: I'm Team Ty and Sid.
0: Me too. It's very rare that we both agree on something. You feel like it's us and Ty and Sid against everybody else.
1: Yeah, what
0: do you
1: think?
0: What
1: the heck?
0: Text MATCH to 715-842-1019. 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

0: It's Morgan Wallen and Don't We on Grey Country 101.9 WDEZ. Almost an hour after Matchmakers, we get somebody who agrees with us, Michaela.
1: Seriously, we thought that Ty was being sincere because, long story short, you know, Sydney was the date. You know, Ty and Sid were the date. Well, Sydney's twin sister tagged along last minute, then went to karaoke, and she came out of the bathroom and she saw Ty asking, I think her name was Tara, the twin sister, for her number.
0: And I'm not going to lie. When Ty first called us and he's like, yeah, I went on our first date. She brought her twin sister along. I'm like, nope, nothing good can happen here.
1: Mm-hmm.
0: Right? I mean, that just sounds like it's not going to work out.
1: Yeah.
0: You know, you get sisters and twins in there, and especially on a first date, and it's like, there's either going to be a really good story that comes out of this, or it's just not going to work.
1: Right.
0: So we're hoping for the good story.
1: I mean, it makes sense. As soon as Sid went to the bathroom, he'd be like, hey, what kind of flowers does she like? Or, hey, what is she like? I really want to surprise her. You know, that's kind of sweet. And I mean, if you really are that close to your twin sister is probably going to be like, whoa, your man was asking me for his number. He was flirting with me.
0: Well, see, exactly. And Taylor just texted in, actually said, the sister never told her twin that her and Ty were texting, sibling rivalry maybe. No, they were like, Ty was asking to set up a surprise
1: right,
0: for
1: and
0: Sydney.
1: It would make sense that the sister didn't say anything to Sydney if it really was a surprise.
0: Why are we defending them so much?
1: We
0: want them to make it.
1: We want them to make it because we're the matchmakers and we don't want this to fail.
0: Samantha just texted in.
1: She says, honestly, it's kind of sweet if he's telling the truth. Give the guy the benefit of the doubt real quick once. Honestly.
0: Yes.
1: Thank
0: give
1: you,
0: the
1: Samantha.
0: Guy the benefit of the doubt. We believe in matchmakers and you should too.
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7: In the weather for today, plenty of blue skies. It'll be very nice with a high of 79. Tonight, passing clouds, otherwise comfortable, low down to 57. For tomorrow, plenty of sunshine. Once again, it'll be a little bit warmer, high 82. That's the WDEZ forecast. I'm 9 News meteorologist Justin Lowe.
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0: See, Stella Lefty likes it when you're nice to her, just like Sydney likes it when Ty's nice to her and not texting his sister.
1: Right.
0: Her sister. Whose sister? Somebody's twin sister.
1: Right. Like, think of both scenarios real quick. Right now, men can lie, women can lie, things can happen, people can be sneaky, but just, like, maybe we need to just manifest this working out.
0: Well, they're going to let us know, hopefully, what happens.
1: Yeah, I'm invested right now.
0: And I'm sure that, well, hopefully the phone call's done now. Hopefully Sydney called her sister and got everything worked out. So, Sydney, if you're listening, please let us know if you talk to your sister. We want to know what's going on here. Dave texted and he said, he's full of it. If you want to surprise a girl, you ask her best friend, not the twin sister you met 2 hours ago. Well, he hasn't even met her best friend yet. It was literally their first date.
1: Yeah, that's the thing. It wasn't some, you know, sit-down dinner at a restaurant. I mean, they all just hung out and went to karaoke. It all makes sense to me.
0: Makes sense to me, too.
1: Yeah, because, I mean,
0: what do we know? We're just the matchmakers.
1: Yeah, we weren't even there.
0: We're the professionals. We're the professional matchmakers. Y'all should listen to us much more. Mitch. Yeah. Doesn't pass the sniff test. We need to follow up on this couple.
1: We need to follow this couple.
0: We do, for sure. And we will. We will give you an update for sure. Sydney, if you're listening, you talk to your sister. We'd love to hear from you. Give us a call.

0: Chris Jansen, Mean a Beer on Great Country 101.9 WDEZ. We've got an update for matchmakers for you. If you haven't texted Match to 715-842-1019, please do so right now, because we'll see if you're a believer like we are. We just got to text Tyler the Liar.
1: Oh, jeez. No, well, here's the thing. We actually talked to Sydney. She didn't want to go on air this time, though. She asked if she could not be put on air.
0: And she talked to her sister.
1: Right, especially because I think the sister didn't want to be on air, you know, like, didn't want to be out there or anything. But, like, yeah, they, no, like, it's legit.
0: Everything's good.
1: Everything is fine. Everything's good.
0: The sister said that everything Tyler said was correct.
1: Yeah.
0: Even though she didn't say anything to Sydney because she didn't want to ruin the surprise.
1: Right. And I guess, like, even screenshots were exchanged and everything.
0: Oh,
1: so,
0: my goodness. Wow.
1: Yeah. Like,
0: what? All this drama out of nothing.
1: I know. See? People don't believe in love anymore.
0: All right. Text Match to 715-842-1019. Check it out yourself. We're going to give an update. Maybe we should hook Sydney and Tyler up with some tickets to the Wisconsin Valley Fair. Maybe they could go on their date there.
1: That'd be fun.
0: Wouldn't that be great?
1: Yeah.
0: Because, like, by then, they'll have had maybe another date in. So this could be their third date. We could bring them on stage and introduce them to everybody, the newlyweds. Not newlyweds,
1: newlyweds.
0: Oh my goodness, where am I going with this? All right, I'm out.
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5: In the weather for today, plenty of blue skies. It'll be very nice with a high of 79. Tonight, passing clouds, otherwise comfortable, low down to 57. For tomorrow, plenty of sunshine once again. It'll be a little bit warmer, high 82. That's the WDEZ forecast. I'm 9 News meteorologist Justin Lowe.
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0: Bailey Zimmerman there with Chevy Silverado, 101.9 WDEZ, getting more texts in about the matchmakers we had this morning. So Ty and Sydney, and I don't know, Brian and I agree that we think that Ty is being genuine when he, you know, he waited for Sydney to go to the bathroom. And then when Sydney was in the bathroom, he asked Sydney's twin sister, who tagged along, for her number and for some stuff, I guess, regarding maybe a potential surprise for Sydney. Well, a lot of people are thinking that he is deceiving and he is trying to get with Sydney's sister. And I don't know. I don't think so. I think he legit likes Sydney. So, yeah, I don't know. We're getting some texts into 715-842-1019. This one says, well, Ty did say ask your sister. So if she confirms, then he isn't lying, which she did confirm that she Sydney confirmed to us off the air that she did talk to her sister. She didn't want this on air. She did talk to her sister, and her sister was like, yeah, no, what he's saying is true. So, I mean, I think he's genuine. I don't know. But we're getting another text that said, could tell how he answered, sorry you saw me get her number is bogus. He's a player. Heard many guys like that, I'm just going to say, in my life that was a lie for sure. Well, I guess it's all just how you interpret it. I don't know. The only thing we can do is wait and see for their next date. Hopefully they keep us updated. Here's Cole Swindell now with You Should Be Here on 101.9 WDEZ.
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Hey, happy National Lemon Day. Ooh, I love lemons. I have like this weird obsession with lemons, like lemon-themed decor for my kitchen back in

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5: Great summer weather on the way for the rest of today. We'll have sunny skies, a little southwesterly breeze, and highs in the upper 70s, and not too humid out there. Tonight, fairly comfortable with just a few passing clouds, a low down to 57. Friday, mostly sunny, a little warmer, high 82. More humid on Saturday. I'm 9 News meteorologist Justin Lowe.
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new music from Parker McCollum there, killing me. 101.9 WDEZ. You're making me hungry is what you're doing, because it's National Lemon Day and you're giving me some ideas on how to celebrate. Wayne says strawberry lemonade from Panera. Ooh, that sounds really good right now. This text too says I make a lemon pound cake with a lemon syrup. I pour over top of it with lemon glaze and lemon zest. And it's just delicious. Yeah, that sounds delicious. And now I'm getting, my tummy's grumbling. I need some lemon. How are you celebrating National Lemon Day? 715-842-1019. Here's Chris Cagle now. What kind of gone at W.

One of them girls, Lee Bryce, 101.9 WDEZ. Are you one of them girls? One of them girls who's going to be at the Hub City concert tomorrow? Free live music at the Wenzel Family Plaza in Marshfield on Fridays. So tomorrow, they're having Soda Pop. S-O-T-A. Soda Pop. I love that. The concerts begin at 7. They got beverages and food for purchase as well. And you can get a complete list of all the events at WDEZ.com. Here's Kane Brown now with Woman. 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

0: favorite country song, 101.9 WDEZ. Good morning. Man, it's going to be a gorgeous day today. It's going to be about 80 for your high, sunny, beautiful skies. I'm not seeing that smoky haze, so I think we're literally in the clear with that. So, yeah, I hope you are enjoying your day. I hope you do something awesome today. I will be going to the Women in Business Expo after the show today, and I'll be spending some time over there, so that'll be a good time. What are your plans for this absolutely beautiful, thirsty Thursday? Are you going to be sipping some lemonade outside on a patio under the sunshine for National Lemon Day? Or, yeah, how are you spending it? I want to know. 715-842-1019. Going to be gorgeous.
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I mean, I'm not going to go get to drinking, but I am going to go get to enjoying the rest of my day, and I hope you do the same. Miss Charlie McKenzie, hey, my favorite brunette, is on her way in. Have a wonderful rest of your Thursday. 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

Ella Langley and Morgan Wallen, I Can't Love You Anymore. 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

John Morgan and Kim Myself, 101.9 WDEZ. We got ourselves some partly sunny skies today. High's going to be 80 degrees. Tonight's low 58. Here's Tyler Hubbard in 5'9" with Great Country.

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7: Great summer weather on the way for the rest of today. We'll have sunny skies, a little southwesterly breeze, and highs in the upper 70s, and not too humid out there. Tonight, fairly comfortable with just a few passing clouds, a low down to 57. Friday, mostly sunny, a little warmer, high 82. More humid on Saturday. I'm 9 News meteorologist Justin Lowe.
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Here's Dirt Sideways.

Santa sky. 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Come to think, I missed them all. And damn,

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And you still talk about that moon that I can't recall.

0: after all the bars are closed. We are Great Country 101.9 WDEZ. And how do you decide how much to tip at a restaurant? I see a guy sparked an online debate after sharing that he tips based on how long it takes a server to refill his soda. He wrote, "Anyone else judge their server's tip based on how long you wait for a refill?" Comments were divided. Some people agreed, saying tips should reflect the quality of service. Others pointed out that servers are often juggling multiple tables, dealing with staffing shortages that are out of their control. I do feel tips are based off of the service provided. I tip no matter what. I was in the business for 15 years. I'm going to tip you. But your tip is based on the kind of service you provide. And also, I feel like we need to kind of start reading the room a little bit. If we see 900 tables and four servers, that's management failing to staff properly and give them a little bit of a break. I always leave a little something. But here's a little tip for the servers. No matter how busy you are, at least stop. Look at the table. Be like, "I see you. You know, I'll be right with you. Sorry, we're really busy." Just let them know you see them. We are Great Country WDEZ.
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He is Zach Top. The song is South of Sanity on WDEZ. Well, another week, another height. Ella Langley's Choosing Texas has now notched its 14th non-consecutive week at the top of the Billboard Hot 100. She's in a three-way tie right now with Whitney Houston, Mariah Carey, and herself. Here it is, Choosing Texas on Great Country.

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Good morning. Welcome to 101.9 WDEZ. It's time for a 90s brunch. Kicking it back to the 90s a couple times this hour. We're going back to 1993 that became one of the greatest songs of 90s country. Written by Alan Jackson and Jim McBride, who is married to Miss Martina McBride. It was Jim who came up with the line, well, you know, way down yonder on the Chattahoochee. And the song went from there about having fun, growing up, coming of age in a small town. From 1993, it's Alan Jackson and Chattahoochee on WDEZ.

It is a Thirsty Thursday with 101.9 WDEZ. That was the latest from Luke Bryan called Country, and she knows it. Well, my name is Charlie, and this is Kenny. Save it for a rainy day on Great Country.

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8: Great summer weather on the way for the rest of today. We'll have sunny skies, a little southwesterly breeze, and highs in the upper 70s, and not too humid out there. Tonight, fairly comfortable with just a few passing clouds, a low down to 57. Friday, mostly sunny, a little warmer, high 82. More humid on Saturday. I'm 9 News meteorologist Justin Lowe.
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0: We are Great Country. Welcome to 101.9 WDEZ. And we are here in a 90s brunch, all thanks to our friends at Thoroughgood Outlet Stores in Merrill. They're open right now. They're waiting for you. And man, do they got lots of boots. You're going to flip out when you go in there. It's my favorite place to shop. We're going to go back right now to 1997. This one all the way to number one. It's Mr. Colin Ray, Little Red Rodeo on Great Country.
1: 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You're not

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We are 101.9 WDEZ, and you are in the right spot for the best country music in Central Wisconsin. Here's Luke Combs in Days Like These on Great Country.

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0: Bailey Zimmerman with Chevy Silverado on Great Country 101.9. And a lot of us still pretty tired from Hodag or just summer in general. Lots been going on the weekends. You should have an empty weekend. It's a growing trend. It's called the empty weekend, and it encourages us to leave at least 1 week in a month completely unscheduled. No parties, no errands, no packed social calendar, nothing. Plan free weekend will help reduce your stress. It'll recharge your batteries and leave room for whatever sounds good in the moment. Whether that's a day trip, a movie, maybe absolutely nothing at all. This is a thing, empty weekend. I hope you have one coming up. We are Great Country, WDEZ.
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2: 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Dr. Megan Roberts is a seasoned agricultural economist at Compeer Financial, and she was on the Dairy Stream podcast brought to you by The Voice of Milk, sharing some of the key market trends we're seeing right now in the dairy industry, specifically talking about component shift and beef on dairy. One of the items she talked about was the cost of purchasing versus raising a replacement heifer versus a crossbred calf.
3: That is a question that really comes down to the individual farm and what their financial and expansion goals are. Are they in a place where they are perhaps expanding their herd? Well, that quick cash of a day old crossbred is maybe on a cash perspective going to be more, but on a value perspective, that value of the replacement heifer is probably a bigger value in that longer term analysis. And so it does really come down to what are those farm goals and having those questions, perhaps with your lender, perhaps with your credit officer at your lender, and trying to evaluate that. It is a conversation that we've had for certain at Compeer, is where is that trigger point? And it is difficult to put a specific value on it, but we are to a place in time where I think dairy producers really need to be asking that question about, do they have an appropriate number of replacement heifers coming into their herd to be able to be where they want to for their own herd goals.
2: 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She's a seasoned agricultural economist at Compeer Financial, and she was on the Dairy Stream podcast brought to you by The Voice of Milk. 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I'm Joanna Guza.
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We are Great Country WDEZ, and Blake and Gwen celebrated 5 years of marriage. And a lot of fans think their date night was to Taylor's wedding, even though they weren't photographed. They were in New York City. Maybe. Good for them if they kept that under wraps. Well, we are Great Country 101.9. It's MacArthur on WDEZ.

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0: 101.9 WDEZ. We are great country. And that was Jelly Roll along with Shaboozy and Amen. And there is a lot of stories coming out about the divorce between Bunny and Jelly Roll. Look, I know it's none of our business. I know that. I just really want to know how much money she actually got from Jelly. Like, what's the lump sum? Yeah, I'm nosy. I can admit it. Well, my name is Charlie McKenzie. This is Dylan Scott, my girl on Great Country.
1: She looks so pretty when the makeup on. You should hear her talking to her mama on the phone. 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

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She hits her knees and bows her head.

We are great country. That is Stella Lefty in Boston on 101.9. And do y'all ever color the adult coloring books? Do you put together Legos? Well, guess what? The latest childhood toy is getting a makeover. Play-Doh for adults. I guess you can create flower bouquets that look pretty real. Bring it. We are great country, 101.9. It's Luke Combs.

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3: Great summer weather on the way for the rest of today. We'll have sunny skies, a little southwesterly breeze, and highs in the upper 70s, and not too humid out there. Tonight, fairly comfortable with just a few passing clouds, a low down to 57. Friday, mostly sunny, little warmer, high 82. More humid on Saturday. I'm 9 News meteorologist Justin Lowe.
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The latest from Jody Messina. We're very proud to still play her on the radio. 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Your home for great country and Mr. Brad Paisley, who sure can sing a love song. 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

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One of the family members said she could feel a stream running down her leg. She turned around. The guy still had his junk out and was peeing on her, and he did it in front of their 8-year-old daughter. I guess they got a hold of the guy, tracked him down, detained him. They're investigating. I don't know what the charge is for peeing on a family at a concert. Here is Morgan and Ella on Great Country WDEZ.

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0: Jordan Davis, bar none, 101.9 WDEZ in his glorious beard. And I ordered the most ridiculous t-shirt with Jordan Davis's face on it and a beard. And the beard is out of control. And I don't even know why I ordered it. Probably because I did late night ordering. Do you ever do late night purchases? Oh, a lot of us shop online and we do it at night after 11 p.m. 3 in 4 adults make unplanned purchases during late night shopping sessions. And how many of us don't remember the next day? You wake up, you got a confirmation email for something you have no memory of ordering. Happens more than you think. We are Great Country, 101.9 WDEZ.
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left here, boy, take it slow. 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

We are 101.9 WDEZ. Good afternoon to you. My name is Charlie McKenzie. It's a little FGL and may we all with Tim McGraw on Grey Country.

Kenny Chesney and Carry On, 101.9 WDEZ, your home for great country. And y'all realize that Jason Aldean has his own Topps trading card? You can get it. It's a Topps. It's official. Here he is. Try that in a small town on great country.

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6: Great summer weather on the way for the rest of today. We'll have sunny skies, a little southwesterly breeze, and highs in the upper 70s, and not too humid out there. Tonight, fairly comfortable with just a few passing clouds, a low down to 57. Friday, mostly sunny, a little warmer, high 82. More humid on Saturday. I'm 9 News meteorologist Justin Lowe.
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That's Mike Dubord. He's easy to love. Dustin Lynch on 101.9 WDEZ. By request, Zach John King. Right after this, it's Rodney Atkins, Farmer's Daughter on Great Country.

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0: Shaboozy and good news, 101.9 WDEZ. We have all this great country to get at, and we will. I promise you. I just wanted to stop down and tell you, look, if you're trying to work out and your workout is losing to the couch, it's okay. Mine does that too. I think a lot of us say, oh, we don't have time to exercise. Nah, the biggest challenge is running out of energy by the end of the day. As we work, we're parents, you know, try to squeeze in a long gym session. No. Here's what you need to do. Practical ways to make exercise more doable. Get better sleep and a balanced diet. First thing you got to do is burst your energy. And then they say to take advantage of your mornings. Exercise early in the day before work, before your errands, all those responsibilities. Even a short little workout's going to help. And you can listen to Brian and Mikayla while you work out. And then you don't need an hour at the gym to make progress. Short little home workouts are good too. Just move your body. And if exercise is a priority, spend a little less time on TV, social media, other activities. Good luck. Consistency matters. I get it. I struggle with the two. We are great country, WDEZ.
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That is Bailey Zimmerman with Chevy Silverado here on 101.9 WDEZ. I'm Nat in for Mike today. Gonna play you some Lee Bryce next. Here's Love Like Crazy.

haven't gotten a chance to see Toy Story 5, but I have heard good things. That song, of course, by Taylor Swift is on the soundtrack. I'll have to take my kids to see it eventually. Here's Morgan Wallen, One Thing at a Time, on WDEZ 101.9.

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5: Sports, food, music, and festivities. 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

Green sang that song live at the Rush Center. He was in Green Bay last week. I know so many of you went to that show. It was a great one. I'm Nat in for Mike, and this is Kid Rock all summer long.

Son of a Sinner, Jelly Roll here on 101.9 WDEZ. Jelly Roll's daughter, Bailey, can't stop talking about the divorce at the same time that she's telling people to stop talking about the divorce. And she says there's some explosive reason that listeners will be shocked about when she tells it. Oh, but by the way, please stop asking her. Ugh, I'm curious.

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1: Summertime, baby. 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

0: Fireworks, Kelsey Hart here on 101.9 WDEZ. I'm Nat. What would you do with an extra $1,000 in your pocket? 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But if you want to go have some fun with $1,000, we have a chance for you to win every weekday morning around 7:25. That's when Brian and Michaela will call a contestant. 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

Country and She Knows It. Luke Bryan here on 101.9 WDEZ. And did you hear he just joined his frenemy, Blake Shelton, in the 50 Big 5-0 Club? Celebrated in style. Here's Jordan Davis. Turn this truck around.

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Wausau, Stevens Point, Wisconsin Rapids.

Ella and Morgan teaming up for that powerhouse of a song. It's I Can't Love You Anymore here on 101.9 WDEZ. I'm Nat in for Mike today. Be sending him all the good vibes right now, okay? Here's Jake Owen. I was Jack. You were Diane.

Yeah, we were never growing up or growing old, breaking up or letting go. Girl, just like rock and roll, where's it going?

Who's Going to Crossroads? Josh Ross is going to be there, probably singing that song live. Going to be a great event, August 6th through the 8th in Oshkosh. Drawing people from all over the state, really even all over the country. It's pretty cool. We host it right here in Wisconsin. Here's Thomas Rep. What's your country song?

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0: It's your forecast on 101.9 WDEZ.
9: Few passing clouds tonight and comfortable with a low temperature in the mid to upper 50s. Light southwesterly winds. For Friday, mostly sunny and a touch warmer, high up to 82, wind southwesterly 10 to 15. Saturday, partly cloudy, turning humid, high 85, tracking a chance of showers and storms. On 9 Storm Track, meteorologist Jackson Garlock.
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Let Him In Anyway by Blake Shelton. I should have warned you beforehand. You needed to grab your tissues for that one. I apologize for the late notice, but that is, it's one of those tearjerkers. Here's Chicken Fried, a classic by the Zac Brown Band on 101.9 WDEZ.

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I'm on a Kane Brown kick right now. I think it's safe to say. I'm Nat here in for Mike this afternoon on 101.9 WDEZ. And you know what? I'm also on a Be By You kick. This is Luke Combs, and I listen to this song on repeat. Maybe you do too, and you can hear it right here at 101.9 WDEZ.

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0: Hootie and the Blowfish on that song with Scotty McCreary. That was Bottle Rockets on 101.9 WDEZ. I'm Nat. Did you see the news? It's kind of sad, but makes total sense. Darius Rucker, of course, frontman for Hootie and the Blowfish, he said that he is planning to retire in 2 years. He's 60. He's ready to just be done. Now, he does, I think he said, an average of 112 shows a year. That's a lot for anybody, given that there's only 365 days in a year. He's out for so many of them, and he says he's just become more of a homebody in his older age. He loves playing, he loves singing, but he really loves being at home, and I get it. He says he wants to do a reunion tour with Hootie and the Blowfish, though, to finish out his career.
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I say this a lot, but what could be better than Hardy, Eric Church, Morgan Wallen, and Tim McGraw all on one song? 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

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Need a roof? We've got you covered.

Lauren Elena with Chase Matthew on that one. That is All My Exes, a song that keeps getting stuck in my head. I'm Nat in for Mike today. 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Baby.

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7: Few passing clouds tonight and comfortable with a low temperature in the mid to upper 50s. Light southwesterly winds. For Friday, mostly sunny and a touch warmer. High up to 82. Wind southwesterly 10 to 15. Saturday, partly cloudy, turning humid, high 85, tracking a chance of showers and storms. On 9 Storm Track, meteorologist Jackson Garlock.
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Parker McCollum having a really bad day with that one. That is killing me on 101.9 WDEZ. Here's some Miranda Lambert for you. A heart like mine. Thanks for tuning in today.

0: Hey, it's Justin Moore. Time's ticking, and time is ticking on Care for a Coworker Day. I'm Nat here on 101.9 WDEZ, in for Mike. And Mike is a fun coworker. I'm so glad to have him. I'm grateful for him. If you want to give a shout out to your favorite coworker, you can text us at 715-842-1019. In fact, that is the text line. You can comment, chime in, join the conversation anytime you want.
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Kenny Chesney is the latest country artist to be featured at the Country Music Hall of Fame and Museum in Nashville. His exhibit is called The Kenny Chesney Living and Fast Forward. It is opening, today. Today it is opening, and it is open through June of next year. Sorry, I got a little excited there. If you're in Nashville, go check it out. I'm Nat, by the way, and this is 101.9 WDEZ. Here's Jason Aldean.

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1: I love

If you've got a woman, turn to her and give her a nice little smooch. Tell her Natalie from 101.9 WDEZ sent you. Here's Blake Shelton. Sure be cool if you did.

Another earworm for your summertime soundtrack. That is Zach John King with Get to Drinkin' here on 101.9 WDEZ. 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
3: It's your forecast on 101.9 WDEZ.
9: Few passing clouds tonight and comfortable with a low temperature in the mid to upper 50s. Light southwesterly winds. For Friday, mostly sunny and a touch warmer. High up to 82. Wind southwesterly 10 to 15. Saturday, partly cloudy, turning humid, high 85, tracking a chance of showers and storms. On 9 Storm Track, meteorologist Jackson Garlock.
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another earworm here for you on 101.9 WDEZ. I'm Nat, looking to have a beautiful day here in Wausau. Right now, it is 77 degrees and sunny.

We're past 5 o'clock, so feel free to indulge in margaritas with Luke Bryan there. I'm Nat. This is 101.9 WDEZ, and here's some Ella and Morgan for you. I can't love you anymore.

0: Many fun summer things happening in our area. This is where it's at, especially if you go to the Lincoln County Fair, August 5th through the 9th. This is at the Merrill Fairgrounds. There's live music, including the Glam Band. Yes, please. That's on Saturday. On Sunday, there's also a demolition derby. It's free to go. Gate admission. So go check it out.
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Taylor Swift with I Knew It, I Knew You. A very polarizing song, I'm finding. Like, Swifties don't love it because they like more of her pop stuff. And country music artists are like, well, she left country. But then there's definitely another segment of the population was like, yes, she's coming back to her roots. But I guess Taylor Swift is probably always polarizing. But I do love to see her back on country radio. I'm Nat, by the way, in for Mike today. 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

That song has been on the soundtrack to my summer 2026. I'm Nat. This is 101.9 WDEZ. Man, I loved that song when I heard it on the radio. And then when I heard Luke sing it live at Lambeau, whew, that was amazing. Here's another popular one. It's John Party with Head Over Boots.

Maybe you're feeling a little south of sanity yourself, trying to fit in all the things before school starts. For me, that's a month from now. For some of you, maybe that's after Labor Day. But if you're a parent going through that, just know I see you. We are in this together.

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2: 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Ooh. 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
1: 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You are right! Holy man, you did it! You just won $1,000!
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8: Few passing clouds tonight and comfortable with a low temperature in the mid to upper 50s. Light southwesterly winds. For Friday, mostly sunny and a touch warmer, high up to 82, wind southwesterly 10 to 15. Saturday, partly cloudy, turning humid, high 85, tracking a chance of showers and storms. On 9 Storm Track, meteorologist Jackson Garlock.
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That song makes me laugh. I think it's very, very clever. I'm Nat. This is 101.9 WDEZ. Thanks so much for tuning in today. Hope whatever you have planned for this Thursday afternoon, you have fun doing it.

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Speaking of memories, I was going down a little bit of memory lane with my mom in town. I'm Nat, and we were looking at pictures of our family trip to South Dakota from when I was like middle school age. We all look very mad in those photos, like we had been stuck in a car for 20 some hours going cross country, because I'm originally from Virginia all the way to South Dakota. And my mom was like, we should redo these when we're not all so mad at each other.

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0: Thomas Rhett, Jordan Davis, Ain't a Bad Life. I'm Nat in for Mike here on 101.9 WDEZ. And, you know, I was just sharing about my family's vacation to South Dakota when I was in middle school. We were all very mad looking in all the photos. Not a single smile. And if it was a smile, you could tell it was very forced. I remember that vacation well. We were driving from Virginia to South Dakota. By the time we saw Mount Rushmore, I didn't care about anything else. I was so ready to be home. And you know, the experts are saying if you have a vacation planned, that's all well and good. I hope it goes wonderfully for you. I'm seeing so many beach photos right now of friends in Florida or like the Dominican Republic. Love that for you. But they're saying you need to build in an extra day before you return to your regular life. You ever heard the term a vacation from a vacation, like a day to just catch up on all the laundry and things? Experts are saying it's really not good for your mental health to just come back, say, like on a Sunday night and go to work Monday morning. So build in an extra vacation day, okay?
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1: 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I'm Nat, and that'll do it for me today, but I'll be back tomorrow, same time. 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